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It's Danielle. 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

106.1 BLI, Long Island's number one for all the hits. It's Danielle. One of my favorite new artists right now is Stella Lefty because I'm loving the vibes of country and a little bit pop. Here she is now. It's Boston on BLI. On a

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1: You one of them? 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
2: It's Danielle. I'm counting down the top five songs on Long Island. You voted. I just get to play whatever you tell me to. And you are telling me to start off very strong. It's Ariana Grande. I hate that I made you.

106.1 BLI, Long Island's number one. For all the hits, it's Danielle, and this is Long Island's Most Wanted. That's number four, The Cure, Olivia Rodrigo. And now, rounding out the top three, we have Olivia Dean from One Olivia to the Next. This is Man I

0: The concert may be over, but the party just moved to your car. 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
24: 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We are counting down the top five songs on Long Island, and she has shown up twice in our countdown tonight. This is number one stupid song, Olivia Rodrigo.

106.1 BLI, Long Island's number one for all the hits. It's Danielle. I am so, so excited for this because Kat is giving you the chance to win an exclusive meet and greet with none other than AJ McLean. Yeah, that's right. That AJ McLean at the Paramount on October 25th. Head to WBLI.com, enter Kat's AJ VIP giveaway for the chance to win a pair of tickets to see him plus a meet and greet. For just

0: 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There's nothing I won't do. I'd risk it all for more hits coming up.
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106.1 BLI, Long Island's number one for all the hits. It's Danielle J-Lo. Jennifer Lawrence has officially joined Instagram. She did say if anyone's negative, she'll quit, which I totally get. But also, I want to...

106.1 BLI, Long Island's number one for all the hits. It's Danielle. I'm about to get out of here, but I can't go without reminding you to set your alarm for 8 a.m. to listen for that keyword to win $1,000. This is Steve Lacy. Oh, yeah. On BLI, I'll talk to you tomorrow. Bye.

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0: 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What's up, guys? It's Kat, and we want to hook you up to go VIP style to AJ McLean's show at the Paramount on October 25th. And it's not just a meet and greet. It is also two tickets to the show. Bonus, you don't even have to fly to Vegas to see him. 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
0: Hey, it's Psych for a look at your BLI community calendar. 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

0: 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I'd risk it all for more hits coming up.
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7: All right, you're 106.1 BLI, Brad's Jeep and Patchogue, Long Island traffic. The LIE westbound running well, 111 out to Bagatelle Road, then over to 110. Southern State westbound, no problems between 109 and the Wausau. Northern State, you're doing just fine. That's highway all the way out to 110. 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Brown's Jeep and Patchogue, Long Island Traffic.

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2: All right, let's get it going. Welcome to Tuesday, everybody.
1: Hi, how are you?
2: Halfway through the month of September, yep. September the 15th of 2026 is going to be really a fantastic day. Dare I say, is it cold outside?
1: I was chilly. Last night, even coming home, I was very cold.
2: I'm not mad at it, though.
1: But you know what I felt like last night, especially? It was like 7 o'clock at night. It was coming home. I felt like the urge to go to one of those pumpkin walks in a hoodie.
2: I'm ready to start decorating my tree.
1: Yeah, I feel you. I know. I get it. I do.
2: Can't wait.
1: I'm buying Christmas presents left, right, and center.
2: You've been doing that since January,
1: That's true.
2: It was going to be beautiful today. We're talking sun with a high of only 72.
1: Wow.
2: We're not even going to hit up on 75. I love it. It's going to be absolutely gorgeous. Nice and breezy. Perfectly cool. We got a lot to get to this morning. More money to give you. 8 o'clock. Syke and Ali Ali's 5K a day giveaway. That's coming your way. Your chance at $1,000 five times today. And on the way, Ryan made a major mistake. Oh. What his wife found in his jeans pocket while doing his laundry has him having to answer a lot of questions. Mainly, why didn't you tell your wife? We'll get to our daily disaster coming up in less than 3 minutes on BLI.

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2: What do you do if you find another woman's number in your husband's jeans pocket?
3: You beat his ass.
2: 631-301-1061. Liz hit us up and says, was doing my husband's laundry last week. Put his jeans in the wash.
3: Yeah.
2: Emptied out the pockets just in case there was anything in there. Looky, looky what I found.
3: Oh, no.
2: Piece of paper with a woman's name and a phone number.
3: God, it's too early in the school year for this.
2: I confronted my husband and said, what the hell is this? And he said, haha, some lady slipped me her number at drop-off last week. I didn't think anything of it.
4: That's so funny.
2: And she goes, but you didn't tell me. And he goes, well, what is there to tell? Like, I'm married. I'm not interested in her. Kind of just slipped my brain.
3: It's also weird that he left it in there.
2: Well, I mean,
3: just throw it away, but
2: when I've done drop off or pick up for my daughter, I'm not thinking about anything other than getting her into school and getting
3: and
2: her back home.
3: That's a fair point. I'm not even saying he's interested, but you should at least just bring it up.
2: Hey, but he probably forgot it was in there.
3: No, but you didn't forget that it happened. You could just be like, hey, this happened today.
2: Maybe. I don't know. So she pressed him and was like, why wouldn't you tell me this?
3: Right.
2: Did you tell anybody?
3: Exactly
2: he was like,
3: what I'm thinking.
2: He said, yeah, I told some of my buddies. Because I thought it was funny that, like, I got hit on at preschool drop-off.
3: He's just digging himself in deeper.
2: Yeah, I mean, maybe that part he probably shouldn't have revealed.
3: Like, you told your friends but not your wife that maybe, you see every single day? It's
2: maybe
3: a little odd.
2: There I could see an issue that if he didn't tell anybody, I'd be on his side. But the fact that he told his buddies. But he made a good point. She says his reasoning for not running home and telling me, one, that he didn't even really remember. But two, if he did, he knew I would react in a way that wouldn't have been nice. I would have wanted to go do drop off a lot more.
3: Well,
2: and he's right about that. There's no woman that would get that information and not want to cause hell at preschool or school
3: drop off. I don't necessarily agree as long as like you feel like you trust your partner and that's it.
2: That's a very brazen move though for a woman at preschool drop off to slip
3: that's
2: some
3: what I'm
2: dude
3: saying.
2: A number
3: yeah.
2: Without
3: like,
2: knowing if he's married or not.
3: Yeah. Maybe she was feeling it out, you know?
2: Yeah, I bet she'd like to feel it out. 631-301-1061.
3: Hey.
2: Kayla, would you tell your significant other if you got slipped a phone number? What would you do?
5: I would honestly probably tell the wife.
3: You should want to be with someone that you spill every detail of your day to. It just comes out naturally.
2: Not
3: that's
2: necessarily
3: a huge thing. Yeah, like I feel like it just naturally comes out like, oh, like, I saw a dog today.
2: If I were to find out that my wife got slipped a number from some guy at a bar, I trust my wife to the point where I'm like, all right, non-story. Like, you got slipped. Okay, you're a good-looking woman at a bar without a guy by your side. Yeah, not a shocker. But I wouldn't feel disrespected if she didn't tell me that.
5: No, but he told the friend. That's a total different story.
3: Good point. Yeah, because your wife's supposed to be your best friend.
5: Exactly.
2: I don't know. I feel like you girls would tell your girlfriends before you tell your husbands.
3: No.
5: I mean, it just depends, if we're going to be honest here.
2: Notice Kayla was quiet there for a second.
5: I would still tell my husband.
2: Yeah. Thanks, Kayla. Have a good day, all right?
5: Thank you.
2: No problem. Marissa says, oh, he would be in the doghouse with me so fast.
3: Mm.
2: I've got experience when it comes to preschool hookups. By the way.
3: Yeah, can we?
2: I really wish she wrote that differently.
3: Yeah, okay.
2: She means with parents.
3: Okay.
2: Her story of betrayal coming up. 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
2: Liz found another woman's number in her husband's denim jeans pocket. Mm-hmm. And it was just a name and a number. She confronted him and said, yes, some lady slipped me her number at preschool drop-off last week. Didn't think anything of it. And she goes, and you didn't tell me?
3: And listen, it's funny because I don't not even trust him. It's just that he should have told her. It is weird that he didn't tell her.
2: Well, his reasoning was, one, not that big of a deal. I'm married, not interested, didn't think anything of it. Two, what good would come of me telling you? You're just going to want to now go to the drop-off. No, you don't care. You're not going to care about dropping her kid off. You just want to see the lady that tried to hit on me and confront her, which, by the way, is something that Trish wrote in and said, wouldn't be so mad at my husband, but definitely want to know so this lady can know who the blank I am. Yeah, you ladies wouldn't be able to let that go. You'd have to go check her out and see what's up.
3: But in fairness, I think guys would do that too. Be like, let me see who's hitting on my wife.
2: Marissa says the school pickup and drop off, don't ever let your man or woman go alone because that is a breeding ground for infidelity. She's got a story. We'll get to that in just a second. I want to get over to line three, though. What'd you want to say?
4: I would be upset because what do you, like, it doesn't matter if you threw it away or not. Tell me that a woman is trying to holler at you.
2: Yeah.
3: Right. Why are you trying to holler at my man?
2: I don't know. It would really matter to you in knowing that she did. If he didn't play into it, why do you feel like you want to know? Don't you just think that would make you angry and upset? Like, you want to feel that?
3: No.
2: You want to know about the woman that's trying to hit on your husband?
4: No, I would want to know because if the roles were reversed and the guy did it to one of us females,
3: yeah,
4: the men would not be able to handle it and take the L to the face like us women do.
2: I got
4: to
2: be honest with you. I trust my wife so much. I'd feel like good about myself knowing that there are other dudes trying to holler at my lady and she's like, I got my mans at home. I don't think I'd be upset that she didn't tell me.
4: But that's where the trust and the honesty comes in. You got to be honest. Just say, listen, some woman slipped me her number, just like a female would do with them.
2: Nothing happened after that. He threw it out. So what is going to come of that? No good comes of him telling you.
3: Well, that's not exactly true. Now, let me just...
2: No, because you know now she's going to show up at preschool drop-off.
3: It could work out in your favor because... Just like you said before, maybe there's like a little aspect of jealousy.
2: Oh, don't
3: but
2: play
3: also,
2: that. You're a married couple. This is not high school.
3: No, but then it could be a little fun afterwards.
2: No.
3: Be like,
2: no, we don't got time for your freaky ways, Allie, okay? You weird ass freak.
3: No, I'm just saying.
2: You freak.
4: All us women are crazy at this point.
2: I work with one of them.
3: Like, listen.
2: She's right here in front of me.
3: My thing is...
2: freaky, naughty, kinky freak.
3: All right. That's not... Who knows who's listening right now? But I wouldn't be able to even hide it from my person anyway. I would just come home and be like, tell him everything that happened with my dad.
2: Yeah.
3: You know what I'm saying?
2: Marissa says this happened with my ex-husband. He was doing pick-up and drop-off because I was working, and he wound up having not one but two affairs with other mothers.
3: Really?
2: At the school pick-up and drop-off.
3: Weird.
2: Both of whom were married, by the way.
3: God, weird vibes.
2: She says breeding ground for infidelity.
3: Ew.
2: The school pick-up and drop-off.
3: God.
2: Don't ever let your husband or wife go alone. Some people don't have that luxury, though.
3: Yeah.
2: I got a message here from Ryan on Instagram. And although I agree with everything Ryan's stating, he's writing it as if he's trying to defend himself from ever having done wrong himself.
3: Is this him?
2: It reads, me personally, I forget minor things like that often. If some lady gave me her phone number at preschool drop off, I would have just shoved it in my pocket and boom, like that. It would have left my brain and I would never have ever thought about it again.
3: Wow, he's really
2: going
3: for it.
2: If he saved her number in his phone, that's a different story. Also, if he didn't want his wife to know about it and he was hiding something, he wouldn't have put that paper in his pocket. He would have found a way to get rid of it.
3: Wow.
2: And if he had something to really hide, he would have made sure to burn that piece of paper and nobody would have ever seen it again.
3: Hey, Ryan. I didn't think you want to confess.
2: Is Ryan the guy? To be quite honest with you, get what you're saying, buddy. But
3: yeah.
2: Good Lord.
3: Interesting.
2: He's right, though. I mean, if the guy was trying to hide it, he wouldn't have kept it in his jeans pocket.
3: Right.
2: And you know what I mean? Like,
3: it's a good point.
2: I don't think there's anything going on.
3: I don't think he's doing anything malicious. It's just weird that he didn't bring it up.
2: All right. That's our Daily Disaster. We do weekdays 6:05 and 8:05 here on Syke and Allie Alley in the Morning. Coming up, what people are paying big money for nowadays, that basically just proves and confirms we are the biggest bunch of wusses in the world. Can't do anything for ourselves anymore.
3: Well, that's obvious.
2: This
3: we knew that.
2: Embarrassing. We'll get to that coming up next on BLI.

0: Swims. 626. Total 6.1. BLI Long Island's number one for all the hits. It's going to be beautiful today. Sunny with a high of around 72. We all know we got a lot of wusses out there.
1: Well, duh.
0: People afraid to do things for themselves. I think screens and the internet hiding behind a computer has not helped us in any way, shape, or form with confronting things head on.
1: Right, of course.
0: In person.
1: Yeah, yeah.
0: What people are paying big money for nowadays, that proves, confirms 100%, we are a bunch of wusses who are only comfortable speaking our mind up when behind a screen. 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
8: You're one of 6.1 BLI Browns Jeep and Patchogue, Long Island traffic. The LIE now waking up westbound from 106 into Glen Cove Road. You get slower into Lake Success, and then as you approach the Cross Island Parkway. Southern State westbound also slowing down now. Nassau Road into Hempstead Lake and the usual spots there. Sunrise Highway, you are good both ways at the Oakdale Merge. LIRR on or close. Don't forget, MTA bus service will run instead of trains between Huntington and Port Jefferson stations due to maintenance work between 8:30 a.m. and 3:15 today. I'm Matt Wolf. 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
0: We are the biggest bunch of wusses in the world.
3: I feel like this is common knowledge.
0: What people are paying big money for nowadays, so they just don't have to do it themselves, absolutely embarrassing. I'll tell you all about it after Bruno Mars.

0: ever, or do you know of somebody who has ever had the ability to quit in a most epic way?
1: Quit?
0: Yeah, like quit their job.
1: I heard something about someone quitting their job and then leaving in a limo.
0: If you want to chime in, 631-301-1061. The reason I bring this up is because I feel like getting to leave or to quit a job can be one of the most freeing experiences we have
1: stressful
0: as a
1: too.
0: Human being. Stressful, sure.
1: Yeah, because you don't want to, like, I don't know, burn any bridges or nothing.
0: If that job's treated you like garbage.
1: Then yes, true.
0: You look forward to it, right?
1: Of course, yeah.
0: Everybody's got their quitting dream.
1: Mm-hmm.
0: Even if it's a job you love, you've dreamt about the moment you'd be like, I'm out of here.
1: I actually haven't.
0: Who's coming with me?
1: I actually haven't had that dream.
0: Oh, come on. There's
1: gotta
0: be. At
1: least for here. When I worked at Elwood Cinemas, yes.
0: So people are now hiring companies to help them leave their jobs or quit, essentially, so they don't have to directly speak to their boss.
1: Oh, my God.
0: Resignation services cost around $140. The process can be completed in about 15 minutes. Most of the clients are young. Shocking. They want to avoid workplace conflict.
1: Yeah, but you're not even working there anymore, so who gives a hoot or a holla?
0: Employees who want to disappear are advised to clear their desks while goodbye messages and thanks are delivered on their behalf.
1: So,
0: this is embarrassing.
1: How do I apply for this? Because I feel like that's a good side hustle.
0: You got something you want to tell me?
1: No. I'm saying, how do I apply to help quit for other people? Because I'll do that. I don't have any qualms. I don't got no horse in the race. I can go up to someone and be like, hey, listen, Johnny's not coming into work tomorrow.
0: I'm with you. I'll take money to do anything for anybody.
1: Yeah.
0: You're paying me. I'll do whatever you want me to do. I've got no qualms.
1: I'm totally fine with that.
0: But come on now. You're paying $140 just so you don't have to tell your boss you're leaving the job?
1: And again, you're never going to see this person again in your life. Who cares?
0: And you're shorting yourself out on an epic experience of getting to have your way of going out.
1: And what do you think the boss is realistically going to say? Like, he's going to scream at you.
0: Don't
1: and
0: leave.
1: Like,
0: no,
1: right.
0: Please.
1: They're
0: no.
1: Going like,
0: to be like, all right.
1: All right, see you later.
0: It's like, we're going to fire you anyways.
1: The issue is people think that they're more important than they are. Right? Because just that notion alone, like, yeah, if they think that it's going to be this big dramatic thing and they're nervous to talk to their boss, it's not. Mm. Like, everybody is replaceable.
0: It's the screens, though. It's the computer. It's the phones. It's the internet allowing us to be these keyboard warriors to say anything from behind a screen.
1: Mm-hmm.
0: But then when face-to-face with somebody,
1: you
0: we're afraid because
1: do
0: we don't know how to handle it.
1: Right.
0: 631-301-1061. And yeah, you're shorting yourself out of epic quitting stories, like Melanie on the line with an epic quitting story that you got to witness.
2: My family owns a restaurant, and one year we had a store manager who quit.
0: Okay.
2: And on his last night after closing, he took whipped cream and eggs and egged our entire lobby and put whipped cream all over the tables. Oh, no. And then left it like that for the next people to open.
0: Mm.
2: It took us like 2 hours to clean it all up.
0: Yeah.
2: And we had to open late that day and everything.
1: Okay, you know what?
0: We had to open late. Thank you, Melanie, for the phone call.
1: That situation, yeah, I wouldn't do something like that.
0: That's not quitting, though. That's just being
1: a petty betty.
0: That's just property destruction.
1: Property destruction, and also, God forbid, you need a reference.
0: Yeah. Stephanie, though, says not property destruction, but an actual I quit story which put others in harm's way. Is that right, Steph?
3: Years ago, I worked in a fast food restaurant, and there was another girl who didn't get off the day she wanted.
0: Oh.
3: So in the middle of the dining room at dinner time, she quit telling the boss, if this is what I get for sleeping with you,
1: I quit.
3: Whoa. His face was all shades of red, and
0: sure, yeah,
3: she walked out, and that was it.
0: That was it.
1: But
0: never
1: you know
0: saw
1: something?
0: Her again.
1: The funny thing is, we'll never know if that's true,
0: right.
1: but it's very iconic.
0: Yeah. Poor boss.
1: Wow. No, I mean, the face turned red, so maybe it is true.
0: See, so hiring these companies is preventing you from stories like those. And also, think of the people around you that want stories like that to
1: right.
0: unfold in front of them.
1: I would love that.
0: Think of the people.
1: Yeah.
0: Stop hiring others to do your dirty work. It's not even dirty work. You're leaving a job.
1: Yeah, I know.
0: Which means you're probably going on to something bigger and better.
1: Hopefully.
0: Like, don't.
1: Or living in your parents' basement for the next 20 years.
0: This is why we have such money troubles as a society, because we pay
1: again,
0: other people hundreds of dollars to quit our jobs.
1: Listen,
0: for us.
1: If they want to and they think that's the right move for them, I'll yeah. take that money.
0: So
1: I'll quit wherever you need me to quit for you.
0: Such a bunch of wusses. It's embarrassing. Coming up, 650, Alley Alley with what we need to know, what you got.
1: Okay, so something's going to happen this week to your phone, and you might feel like it's time to upgrade. No. I'm going to help you out because you don't need to throw away your phone this week, all right? I'll give you all the details with Need to Know.
0: All right, that's on the way at 650. Don't forget your chance at $1,000 coming up 8 o'clock this morning. Our 5K a day giveaway continues. Right now, time to move back in time. All thanks to College Hunks Hauling Junk and College Hunks Moving. This is where we play our favorite throwbacks from all the way back in 2016.
1: Yeah, it's a long time ago now.
0: His real name is Abel, but we like to call him The Weeknd. It's another moving back in time throwback.
1: Okay.
0: Hell, on 106.1 BLI. Yeah. Long Island's number one for all.

0: 6:48. It's 106.1 BLI, Long Island's number one for all the hits. Coming up next on Psych and Alley, Alley in the Morning.
1: This week, something might happen to all of our phones that might have you thinking, oh my God, I gotta go update my phone ASAP. Not true. And I'll walk you through why.
0: Need to know. On the way after Zara Larsson.

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4: All right, it's all brought to you by College Hunks Hauling Junk and College Hunks Moving. So something is going to happen to your phone this week. I don't want you to freak out. I don't want you to run to the Apple store and be like, I need to upgrade my phone. Not necessary. We'll get to what's happening in just a second, but no need to fear. First, before we get to that, Starbucks, I got to say, I'm impressed with their team for Halloween. They just announced the Black Cat Frappuccino.
5: I saw that.
4: It looks really good. It comes out October 22nd on Judge Judith Scheinwin's birthday.
5: And made with pieces of real black cat.
4: No, that's absolutely incorrect. No, it's a chocolate cake flavored frappuccino topped with whipped cream and chocolate cat ears.
5: Like actual chocolate covered cat ears?
4: Nope. They are chocolate accents. Yep.
5: Are we sure about this now?
4: I'm positive.
5: Because you laughed at me when I said made with pieces of real black cat. And then you told me chocolate covered cat ears.
4: This is not the movie Obsession. We are good. I promise. October 22nd, it is out for a limited time. So,
5: do we think Starbucks is closing the gap on Dunkin' with their cool branded beverages?
4: I will say, I think this is very cool.
5: All right.
4: And something new for the Halloween season. So there you go. Also, if you're traveling anytime in the near future, JFK, man, they've had so much work going on there for the last few years.
5: Yeah.
4: But this is just a stupid decision. They're shutting down their curbside rideshare at terminals 5 and 7. So if you get off at the terminal there, you can't just grab an Uber. You have to get the air train.
5: Well, okay, so here's the thing with that.
4: That's so annoying, though.
5: It's annoying for us.
4: Yeah.
5: But it's going to clear up so much congestion over there.
4: No, it won't.
5: Yes, it will.
4: No, it won't, because people are still going to come to pick up their friends and family.
5: But even if you just cut it by a couple cars, that it's so jammed over there that even like 2 or 3 less cars makes a difference.
4: Just go to MacArthur then.
5: Well, you know? MacArthur doesn't necessarily fly everywhere.
4: Right, fair.
5: Like, if I'm going to Europe, I can't go to MacArthur.
4: All right, fair point.
5: Am I going to get 19 connecting flights?
4: You know what? If I had this opportunity to have the Uber or Lyft there.
5: I'm going to fly to Virginia, then I'm going to fly to Jersey, then I'm going to fly to Pennsylvania, then I'm going to fly back to New York, into JFK, then to Paris.
4: Right. Makes sense. All right, so everybody who has an Apple iPhone.
5: I do.
4: Yeah, I do too. Your phone is most likely going to heat up this week. You're going to get that notification that says, you know, you can't charge while your phone is heating up or something. So apparently,
5: it's too hot to charge.
4: It's too hot to charge. Yeah. Also, faster battery drainage and more heat installing the phone because of the latest operating system update.
5: Mm.
4: Which
5: I was supposed to have done last night. I woke up this morning and it said it didn't. I don't know why.
4: I don't know. Maybe you have to like accept it sometimes.
5: No, I got an automatic update. It's just supposed to do it when it's ready. For whatever reason, it didn't do it last night. So.
4: Oh, well, I don't know about that. Yeah. But they say that this is totally normal. The phone is working in the background and indexing data and files, downloading new assets and updating apps.
5: What does that mean exactly?
4: They're working behind the scenes in your phone.
5: Yeah.
4: Have you ever called Apple to have them fix something on your phone and then they get into it with an arrow and show you where to like do things?
5: Yeah, I don't
4: That's the craziest thing, that they have access to our phones at all times.
5: Yes, I know. And that's what I'm wondering about this indexing. Like, they're using a lot of big words to basically tell us they're spying on all the content within
4: 100%.
5: Our phone. But I would never, ever. I want nothing to do with getting on the phone with anybody at Apple because I just know I'm going to be at least 3 hours waiting there to talk
4: to somebody. I've done it before. It hasn't been that long. It wasn't that long of an experience.
5: I'm much more a go in person and talk to somebody face to face.
4: All right,
5: guy,
4: that's fair. But if your phone is heating up this week, if the battery's draining faster, you might think, oh man, I got to get a new phone. And funny that Apple just announced all their new phones. They're smart. They know what they're doing. So, but you don't need to throw away your phone. You'll be just fine.
5: I'm looking at this here. It says there's two different updates. There's iOS 26.7 and then iOS 27, which I guess is the big one. I don't know. Should I do it now?
4: No.
5: Okay.
4: Don't do it. It's all right.
5: All right.
4: I'm Ally Ally. That's all you need to know.
5: Thanks, Ally. Appreciate you as always. Coming up, don't forget $1,000, 8 o'clock this morning. Our 5K a day giveaway continues. And on the way at 7:05, Suffolk County Police say 3 crooks went on a $30,000 shopping spree.
4: Can we stop doing this?
5: What they stole, though, and where they stole it from has all of us scratching our heads. They're still out there. They might be listening this morning. We'll get to that at 7:05.
6: You're 106.1 BLI, Browns, Jeep, and Patchogue, Long Island traffic. Southern State, pretty busy now. Westbound, new highway Then when you get over to 109 and 110, you clear out for a bit. Then you're sticky again at the Seaford Oyster Bay. Seaford Oyster Bay north from there. No problems up to the Northern State LIE combo. LIE is busy in that spot. Northern State, that's a little less. Maybe try that instead. LIRR on or close. 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Matt Wolf, that's your 106.1 BLI Browns, Jeep and Patchogue, Long Island traffic.
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5: All right, 7:02, going to be beautiful today. Sunny with a high of 72. It's good criminal finding weather.
4: Criminal finding weather, okay.
5: Suffolk County police are hot on the tracks of three individuals who stole $30,000 worth of product.
4: Crazy.
5: It's what they stole and where they stole it from that has us all scratching our heads, though. How did they do this? And they're still eluding capture. We'll get to that next.
6: All right, you're 106.1 BLI Browns, Jeep in Patchogue, Long Island traffic. Lots of pickup now on the Southern State westbound from the Wanta, then over to the Meadowbrook. Gets even worse past that into Hempstead Lake. Keep Sunrise Highway open as an option. We will get back to you if things get worse from here. LIE, Deer Park Avenue to Sunnyside Boulevard. You're actually doing okay. Northern State, that looks all right too. 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Matt Wolf, that's your 106.1 BLI Browns, Jeep and Patchogue, Long Island traffic.

0: 706, going to be beautiful today. I'm talking sunny with a high of 72. This is the fall weather we've been dreaming of.
1: Yeah, it's really nice.
0: It's not even fall yet. It's 106.1 BLI Long Island's number one for all the hits. Suffolk County Police this morning are on the hunt for three individuals who stole $30,000 worth of product.
1: So bad.
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1: From CVS?
0: Not one, not two, but three.
1: What'd they get?
0: CVS stores, $30,000.
1: 10 grand per store?
0: Worth of cosmetics.
1: Now, wow.
0: Here's my question. So I don't know if it was 10K per. Mm-hmm. Could have been 20K at one store, five. You don't know how they broke it
1: up. Right.
0: But my thing is this. $30,000 worth of cosmetics?
1: Now listen, makeup costs a lot of money. It does.
0: But that's a lot.
1: It's like every time I buy like three pieces of makeup from CVS, it maybe comes to $60.
0: But think of how many pieces they were taking off the shelf that nobody one noticed. I mean, that's a $30,000. Imagine had they actually paid how long that CVS receipt would have been.
1: It's true. The only thing I could imagine that what happened here was that they went in one time, they tested the waters first. You try taking one or two pieces, see what you can get away with, and then do the same thing, but just keep going back.
0: Yeah.
1: That's why there's three of them.
0: Locations in the Smithtown area. And we're not talking about like a couple tubes of mascara. Like they went on a full-on cosmetics crime spree.
1: That's my CVS in Smithtown.
0: It's in the Smithtown area.
1: Yeah, but I'm sure.
0: Way to make it about you, Allie.
1: No, I'm not making it about me. I'm just saying that's my CVS. That is my CVS.
0: Apparently, the suspects targeted expensive beauty products and hit multiple stores, walking away with thousands of dollars in merch.
1: Just make it impossible for anyone to have anything good.
0: Now, they have them on camera.
1: They just can't find them?
0: I guess they can't find them. They're going to face charges related to
1: 100%,
0: the theft.
1: As they should.
0: And the thing is, it's two guys and a girl.
1: Mm-hmm.
0: How much busting of the chops you think these fellas are getting now? Being on camera stealing makeup.
1: I mean, listen, I that's not even the concern.
0: Bro, you pulled off $30,000 of a heist and you stole cosmetics?
1: That's not even a concern. They're expensive. Makeup is very expensive.
0: Like, what do you think they're doing with all that product? Are they selling it? Are they keeping it for themselves?
1: I have no idea. I wish I could tell you.
0: Yeah.
1: Because I don't think they're selling it. I don't think they'll be able to get much more back.
0: If a neighbor of yours out in the Smithtown area has suddenly opened a basement Sephora, ask questions or call the authorities.
1: You might want to call your local authorities.
0: Yeah. You ever given yourself a little five finger discount?
1: Me?
0: You ever have sticky fingers, Allie?
1: No.
0: No, she would never.
1: No.
0: She's a little saint.
1: I am. I've never stolen anything.
0: Joey, though, you were actually in a relationship with a sticky fingered bandit?
1: Ooh.
2: There was one time I went to the bathroom and my girlfriend at the time decided she was going to stuff her purse, her pants, her bra, everything she could think of.

0: What would your reaction? Would you have to dump him right then and there?
1: I think I would.
0: Yeah.
1: Yeah.
0: Or does it depend on what he's taking? Like if he slipped the Snickers bar.
1: I would. It doesn't matter. Doesn't matter. Just buy it.
0: What about $30,000 worth of cosmetics?
1: Yeah, definitely no. Definitely no. And if they're stealing from a store, yeah. I can imagine they're going to steal from you.
0: Mm. All right. Well, if you're out in the Smithtown area, be on the lookout. You got some cosmetic thieves.
1: Gosh darn it.
0: And feel free to come up with a fun name for them. Like, you know how Home Alone, it was the Wet Bandits?
1: No, you don't want to give them more attention. You know what I'm saying?
0: Yeah.
1: Because then they'll if they are listening to this somewhere, they'll be like, oh, we're cool.
0: Cosmetic kleptos?
1: No,
0: I'm not. Call them that? No?
1: No. Because then they're probably going to move on to something that's not cosmetics.
0: The mascara marauders?
1: No.
0: No. All right, 7-Eleven coming up, 7:20. We got those tickets for Usher and Chris Brown. They're out on tour. We got that hookup for you, plus lots more of the Syke and Alley Alley in the Morning Show coming up.
2: You're 106.1 BLI Browns, Jeep and Patchogue, Long Island traffic. All right, LIE westbound, pretty heavy now in that spot between Ocean Avenue and Vets Highway. Maybe try the service road, shave off some time there. The Sag to Coast northbound, you're building now up to Pine Air Drive. Southern State westbound at the Sag, running well past Belmont Park. But then you start to hit a world of hurt right around New Highway. Everything is stop and go from there right into the Seaford Oyster Bay and beyond. Maybe time to consider Sunrise Highway as your alternate there. LIRR on our close service note, MTA bus service will run instead of trains between Huntington and Port Jefferson stations this morning, 8:30 to 3:15 p.m. due to track maintenance work. 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

0: 720, it's 106.1, BLI Long Island's number one for all the hits. Usher and Chris Brown out on tour.
1: They are.
0: Back together again.
1: Oh my goodness. MetLife Stadium.
0: Two peas in a pod. Yeah. Caller 20, you want to go? 631-301-1061. Good luck. And coming up next, you've been prepping and cooking one vegetable wrong your entire life. Until now.
1: Which veggie?
0: 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Coming up with Random Facts, 725 on Psych and Alley Alley in the morning.

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1: 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Alrighty, Roo. Coming up in just a second. The vegetable you've been prepping and cooking wrong your entire life until now. We'll get to that in just a second. However, first, a study in the British Journal of Sports Medicine reveals that just 50 minutes of moderate to vigorous exercise each week, once a week, just once a week, 50 minutes of exercise, linked to an 8% to 9% lower risk of cardiovascular events.
2: I got to get on that.
1: Yeah. You're doing 50 to 60 minutes a week, I think, though, aren't you?
2: No.
1: You were killing it at Planet Fitness for a while.
2: Yeah, I know. And then I slacked. I got to get back to it.
1: You know what you got to do?
2: What? No, I'm not coming with you to CrossFit.
1: Come on.
2: No, I'm not doing that.
1: Join the cult.
2: No, I'm okay. Thank you, though.
1: We do seances every Tuesday.
2: Yeah, I'm okay. I'm definitely okay.
1: We summon demons after we deadlift.
2: I love the journey for you. Not for me.
1: A new survey reveals that 58% of employees are using artificial intelligence at work. Mm-hmm. Though 56% of those employees say they've made many mistakes at work because of the AI they're using.
2: Yep. You got to always check.
1: AI
2: can make mistakes.
1: I saw something yesterday. It was a funny video of the world ending. It was the apocalypse. Everything was on fire and there was smoke and this, that, and the other thing. And the robots were running the world.
2: Yes.
1: And one man just walks up, gives it a high five, and they do a dance because he was always saying please and thank you to ChatGPT.
2: I will say from the very start, as soon as robots were introduced, like our Roombas and stuff, I was always nice to Rosie. Mm-hmm. She's going to have my back.
1: Yeah. Be kind to those robots. You never know when they're going to take over. All right. In the meantime, let's talk about your mushrooms. Because you've been prepping and cooking mushrooms wrong your entire life.
2: Are they a vegetable? They're a fungi.
1: To me, fungus and veggie, they're all the same.
2: Okay.
1: A fungi, the mushrooms, if you will. After you slice them, this is so weird, I know. Walk with me, though. Okay. Put them out in the sun. Leave your sliced mushrooms in the sun for 15 to 20 minutes. Because mushrooms are one of the very rare foods that can actually increase their vitamin D after they've been harvested.
2: Really?
1: Correct. So a lot of vegetables, when you pull them off the ground or you get your fungi or your fruits, whatever, they stop producing or increasing their vitamins and nutrients within after they've been harvested.
2: Yeah.
1: Not mushrooms. When exposed to direct sunlight, UVB rays react with, I'm going to say this and it might be wrong, ergosterol, which is a natural compound in mushrooms, which converts it into vitamin D2.
2: Listen.
1: Ordinary mushrooms from the grocery store can become a much richer source in vitamin D just by letting them sit in the sun before you cook them.
2: Anything to increase my vitamin D.
1: I know. Yes. God, why do you got to make everything so inappropriate?
2: I'm not.
1: I'm
2: encouraging you.
1: That's my job.
2: I'm encouraging you to increase your vitamin D intake.
1: I'm supposed to be the immature
2: one in
1: the room.
2: That's all I'm saying. Everyone should have more vitamin D.
1: I was going to make a joke about growth within me, but doesn't really work with the vitamin D joke you're trying to make. Those are your random facts. Put your shrooms out in the sun, all right? We do random facts weekdays, 7:25 and 8:25. 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
1: And that is a point of pride you want to take with you to school today, kids.
2: Mm-hmm.
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3: You're 106.1 BLI Browns, Jeep in Patchogue, Long Island traffic. We got a crash on the LIE eastbound right at exit 53. It's the Sacticos. Yep. Off to the shoulder. Everyone's kind of moseying on by with this. It is not terrible, but you can maybe try the service road to save yourself some time there. Southern State, Wantagh Avenue to the Meadowbrook is slammed right now. Actually, both ways. Maybe want to consider Sunrise Highway because from the looks of it, the Southern State is just messy all over the place. Meadowbrook Parkway, you're pretty heavy now as you approach Zeckendorf Boulevard. Stays that way up to the Northern State westbound into Roslyn Road. I'm Matt Wolf. That's your 106.1 BLI Browns Jeep in Patchogue, Long Island traffic.
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will fade eventually. So if our time is running out, day after day, we'll make the mundane a masterpiece. 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
1: 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Anthony is playing. 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Mm-hmm. 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
2: That's right.
1: Ready to play the game. Two kids out there in Bayport just dropped them off at school, ready to roll. How do you feel about your chances playing the $1,000 minute to win it, Anthony?
3: I'll get probably two questions, right?
2: Okay.
3: Maybe three.
1: Well, there's 10, so that's problematic.
3: I need my kids. They're smarter than me.
1: No. Have some confidence in yourself, my man. 10 questions.
3: I will try to do my best.
1: 10 questions, 60 seconds or less, general knowledge. You do have a pass available to you should you need it. If time allows, you'd have to come back and get that question correct in order to take home $1,000. You ready to play the $1,000 minute to win it, Anthony?
3: I am ready.
1: Allie's got the questions. I've got the timer. It begins after she has finished question one, and away we go.
2: Sharpie is known for making what?
3: Pens.
2: What color is an emerald gemstone?
3: Green.
2: Ursula is the villain in this movie.
3: Little Mermaid.
2: Land O'Lakes is a brand of what food?
3: I guess butter is considered food.
2: This organ produces insulin.
3: Oh, God. Pass.
2: Billie Eilish's song, What Was I Made For, was featured in what 2023 movie?
3: I should have passed on that one.
2: Take a guess. Big movie in 2023.
3: Oh, God. I'm not good with this. I'm going to get a big buzz. I don't know. The Devil Wears Prada.
2: Who wrote the play Hamlet?
3: I have no idea.
1: End time.
2: All right. That one was William Shakespeare.
1: Yeah.
2: For Hamlet.
1: Billy Shakespeare.
3: I should have got that.
1: The movie that Billie Eilish's song, What Was I Made For, featured in the 2023 movie Barbie.
2: My daughter
3: would have got that.
1: And what a tough one with that organ producing insulin. I wouldn't have known that either, so don't feel bad. The pancreas.
3: Okay. All right. You know what? I got the first few. I'm okay with that.
2: You got more than two.
1: You got more than three. You got four. Correct. Not too bad.
3: Okay.
1: Listen, Anthony, not $1,000 richer, but we're going to get you a dozen cupcakes courtesy of the Cake Town.
3: Oh, my kids will love them.
1: In Huntington. That's your consolation prize. All right, my man?
3: Amazing. Thank you so much.
1: No. It's not amazing.
3: You guys are the best.
1: It's Amazon. Get it? Because you work for Amazon.
2: Yeah.
1: Hang on a second. We do the $1,000 to win it weekday mornings because he works at Amazon.
2: I get it.
1: 7:40 and 9:10.
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1: Yep. Coming up 7:50, you, Ali Ali, with what we need to know.
2: Yeah, and I'm annoyed. And I think everyone will be annoyed because our kids have it so easy. What is being eliminated from school?
1: Oh, I saw this. Yeah.
2: Is making me so angry. And it's going to make everyone mad because they don't have to do the things that we had to.
1: I know.
2: It's so frustrating.
1: Yep. Raising a bunch of wusses. Get to that at 7:50.

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4: And it's all brought to you by College Hunks Hauling Junk and College Hunks Moving. So I'm getting a little frustrated with all the stuff our kids are getting away with. Having to not do that we all had to do. Okay. Why is this is the question. What's really got me gooped and gagged, we'll get to in just a second. But first, Merry Christmas, everybody. It's Dancing with the Stars Day.
5: It is.
4: Me and Psych are obviously very, very pumped. If you've never seen the show, you gotta watch it tonight. It's the two-night premiere, baby. Let's go.
5: The male celebrities dance tonight.
4: Yep.
5: The female tomorrow. Celebrities tomorrow. Here's what I think is kind of messed up, though.
4: What?
5: You're making the ladies go tomorrow, which gives them one shorter day to prepare for next Tuesday, round two, giving the guys an extra day.
4: I don't think they're preparing, though. I don't think they'll be rehearsing.
5: You don't think they're going to rehearse after today and
4: because
5: tomorrow?
4: Because they don't know who's even making
5: Correct.
4: It next week.
5: But now, I mean, you're getting an extra day of rest for the guy. I thought it was interesting.
4: But an extra day of rest on the other side, too, for the women. So
5: by the
4: we'll
5: way,
4: see.
5: I you know how, like, men bet on sports?
4: Yeah.
5: I do that, but I also now bet on Dancing with the Stars results. I'm putting money in at Kalshi. Yeah. I got Jackson Olsen winning the whole thing. And I've said that when they first announced him before I knew anybody else.
4: Yeah.
5: Telling you that Jackson Olsen
4: I got Harry Shum.
5: From the Savannah Bananas. Yeah. He'll be there too in the end. But Jackson Olsen, bank it right now. Going to win the whole thing.
4: All right. Well, moving along, because we got to talk about this too. McDonald's has launched a drone delivery service that can deliver your orders in about 10 minutes. Now, this is starting in China, but it is being discussed to come to America.
5: You know
4: as
5: what's
4: well.
5: Also guaranteed 10-minute delivery?
4: What?
5: You're just getting off your ass and driving up to McDonald's. That's like five feet from your house, probably.
4: Imagine you're just like on a stroll with your family and a Happy Meal drops on your head.
5: Yeah. Well, you know what's going to happen at some point. I mean,
4: right.
5: You did see that video of that drone that fell in the woman's pool.
4: Right.
5: It was an Amazon drone.
4: It'll make
5: product.
4: Mistakes.
5: Yeah.
4: It's what happens.
5: Mm-hmm.
4: But I thought that was interesting.
5: I mean, those fries are already soggy, so.
4: Just rip right through the bag.
5: If it falls into somebody's pool, it's really not that much different.
4: Yeah, I guess that's true. All right, guys. I got a rant about this one. I'm really annoyed that kids in New York will not need the Regents exams to graduate anymore starting in 2028. Why is this?
5: So first, if you remember,
4: because that was like we relied on standardized testing.
5: Yep. If you remember, a couple of weeks ago, we talked about the University of Michigan, their liberal arts and science college, not having any grading. It was just going to be a pass or fail for freshmen.
4: It's so stupid.
5: Now we're taking the Regents out of the equation for kids having a grad. Again, it's
4: like,
5: the
4: what do they need? What do they need?
5: The wussification of America continues.
4: But my question is, what do they actually need to graduate? Just you showed up a few times and
5: no clue.
4: A little pat on the back. There you go.
5: If you make it through senior year with all your limbs.
4: But it's like we did all that and we had the standardized testing. And do I think it was too much? Yes. Right? I do think it was too much.
5: Mm-hmm.
4: Doesn't need to be that much.
5: You know, it's interesting now. There are some schools, some private schools that do their own standardized testing.
4: Oh, God.
5: So like Chaminade, for example, I went to Chaminade for 2 years in Mineola, and they didn't have Regents. They were Regents exempt,
4: mm-hmm.
5: but they had their own comprehensive exams.
4: Yeah.
5: That some would say were as hard, if not harder. Do those schools now follow suit? Or see a reduction of students applying to go to those schools because they now know that their senior year, they won't have to do Regents.
4: We had the IB diploma at Comac High School.
5: Irritable bowel?
4: No, not irritable bowel. No, it was like the smarty pants little course.
5: Not the poopy pants?
4: No. But I ended up dropping it my senior year because my college didn't even accept the credits.
5: Yeah.
4: So I'm like, why am I putting myself through all this for nothing?
5: It's really just not fair. We're just bitter that we had to go through it and they don't.
4: Well, yeah, but it's just frustrating.
5: And by the way, it's not even for 2027. It's 2028. So you still get those kids that are graduating. Yeah. They're like, you got to be kidding me. By 1 year?
4: Yeah, I know. That sucks.
5: You may as well just fail.
4: No.
5: And set your sights on 2028.
4: Yeah, okay. Yeah, sure.
5: You know, out there, some kids like, that's not a bad idea, actually. Yeah. I could just breeze through this year.
4: Right.
5: Go to college a year late. I don't have to do Regents next year.
4: Mm. Uh-huh. Well, I'm Ali Ali. That's all you need to know. Very frustrating this morning.
5: I agree. I'm with you, Ali. This might be one of the very rare times.
4: That we agree?
5: You know what this means?
4: Hey.
5: You're getting older.
4: Or you're...
5: No, you're getting older. You're coming to my side of the fence,
4: no,
5: finally.
4: No.
5: Yeah. Come yell at kids on my lawn with me. You're getting old, Ali.
4: No, I'm fine.
5: Welcome.
4: I'm still hanging on to my 20s.
5: Welcome to bitterness. You're going to love it. 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
1: Your 106.1 BLI Browns Jeep in Patchogue, Long Island traffic. Still got my eyes on this crash on the eastbound LIE right at the Sacramento Coast Parkway. Again, it's not terrible. Everything is off to the shoulder, so things are kind of creeping on by. Where it is terrible on the LIE is going right past 110 into the Seaford Oyster Bay. Heavy conditions there. Try the service road for some relief. Wantagh Parkway building now off the Southern State northbound into Hempstead Turnpike. 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Matt Wolf, that's your 106.1 BLI Browns Jeep in Patchogue, Long Island traffic.
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1: 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BLI Browns Jeep and Patchogue, Long Island traffic. Ugly situation on Hempstead Turnpike, East Meadow. This is westbound by Jefferson Street over by the Medical Center. Lane is out. Traffic is just crawling there. Almost back to 106. Try Roosevelt Avenue, maybe to the south, to help you get around all that. Southern State is just crushed now both ways between the Meadowbrook and Wausau Parkways. 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
5: 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Coming up next, Jeff. Nice little date weekend with his girlfriend.
4: Cute.
5: This past weekend, but it was what she wore to dinner that he just cannot get out of his head. Girlfriend says, you're ridiculous. Whose side are you on? We'll find out. Our daily disaster coming up after Bruno. It's BLI.

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2: It's all brought to you by College Hunks Hauling Junk and College Hunks Moving. Jeff got into a little bit of an argument with your girlfriend this weekend. What happened?
3: So I got into this argument with my girlfriend Saturday night. I don't know if I'm being unreasonable here.
2: Well, let me just stop you there. Because When a man says, I don't know if I'm being unreasonable,
4: it's probably being
2: chances are you're probably
4: right.
2: Being unreasonable.
4: But it's all right. Let's hear it out. Let's hear it out first.
2: Give us the details. What happened?
3: So we went on this really nice date, expensive restaurant. Cute. Everything's going great. We're having drinks. We're talking.
4: Cute.
3: And then I noticed something she's wearing, and I casually ask, hey, where'd you get those? Mm-hmm. And she gives me an answer I was not expecting.
4: What'd she say?
3: She goes, my ex-boyfriend gave them to me.
4: Mm-hmm. Okay.
3: Yeah.
2: All right. I don't like that.
3: Well, I'm thinking, wait, you're wearing something your ex gave you on a date with me?
2: Yeah.
3: And she just goes, yeah. So?
2: Yes. See, I don't like that. I don't like this for you, Jeffrey. I really don't. What was the thing she was wearing? I'm assuming a piece of jewelry?
3: Yes, but not like a little bracelet or something. They're diamond earrings.
4: Mm. Wow. Okay. But I mean, I guess, all right. I guess
2: I don't like this.
4: Yeah, but they're really expensive.
2: So what?
4: They were
2: given to her from her ex-boyfriend.
4: I know. I'm just trying to think why she might still have them.
3: I mean, they definitely looked expensive. Mm-hmm. And she tells me she likes them and she's going to keep wearing them.
2: Mm-hmm.
3: I said, Andrea, I'm not trying to tell you what you can wear, but your ex gave you diamond earrings. Don't you see why that bothers me?
4: What did she say to that?
3: She said, I'm being insecure and that they're hers now. The relationship is over. She shouldn't have to get rid of something just because her ex gave it to her.
2: Right. And let's flip this script here because Allie's trying to defend her as much as possible.
4: I'm trying to defend
2: her. If it was on the other side of the table that your boyfriend Nick was wearing a bracelet or something that his ex gave him,
4: it would bother you big time, and rightfully so.
2: Now, Jeff, who by the way just called us and said that his girlfriend currently was on a date with him this past weekend and he found her to be wearing earrings, diamond stud earrings that her ex gave her. You don't think she's still in love with him, right? Like, I'm not getting those kind of vibes here.
3: No.
4: I think she's just in love with the earrings.
3: That's what makes this so tough. I trust her.
2: Right.
3: I do. But I'm sitting across from my girlfriend at this expensive dinner, staring at diamond earrings her ex bought her. And I'm just thinking, am I really supposed to be okay with this?
2: Yep. Yeah. I've got a theory, Jeff. I think she's actually trying to give you a hint. You got to step up your jewelry purchasing game for her.
4: Clearly, she does have expensive
2: taste. I don't like that she's trying to make you jealous in that regard.
4: But I don't think she wasn't trying to make him jealous because she didn't say, oh, my ex gave me these earrings. Like, he asked where she got them, right? Had he never asked, it would just be earrings that she had that she was wearing.
2: Jeff, we're going to open up the phones because I am curious as to how many out there on Long Island right now are in a relationship but currently are still in possession of or maybe wearing something an ex gave them. Mm. And does your partner know? And if they do, are they okay with it? It's 631-301-1061. You hang in there, Jeff, and stand your ground, my man. Okay, there's a lot of things that as men we don't like that we're not allowed to stand our ground on because they're the woman and they control everything. But this is one of those things I would encourage you to stand your ground. 10 toes down, my man, okay?
3: All right, I'm here for it.
2: All right, thank you. I'm here for you, okay? Bye, Jeff. You have a great day, buddy.
3: Thanks, you too.
2: All right. 631-301-1061. Would you have a problem with your significant other still holding on to or wearing an item or maybe even some jewelry that they were given by an ex?
4: It's rough because I feel what he's feeling, but at the same time, like, you're not gonna throw away diamond earrings.
2: Kelly sent us in a message, says, still wearing some of my ex's gifts. What are they? Might surprise you. We'll get to that coming up.

0: Your 106.1 BLI Browns deep in Patchogue. Long Island traffic looks like they cleared out that accident. Hempstead Turnpike in East Meadow by the Medical Center. You still have some residual delays, though, going back almost to 106. Let's get a look at the Wausau Parkway. Pretty heavy now northbound up to Hempstead Turnpike. You ease off a bit when you're at Old Country Road, but then when you hit the northern state from there westbound, you get ready. Heavy stuff going into IU Willits Road and beyond the LIE. 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Matt Wolf, that's your 106.1 BLI Browns Jeep in Patchogue, Long Island traffic.
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3: Jeff hit us up and can't get over the fact that his current girlfriend is still wearing diamond earrings that her ex-boyfriend gave her. 631-301-1061. Anybody in a situation like that, currently where their significant other is still in possession of maybe some jewelry or a fine gift given by an ex? Kelly hit us up and says, yeah, I still have all of the jewelry that my ex gave me. It's really nice jewelry.
4: Yeah.
3: One of which is the engagement ring my ex gave me, and he was totally fine that I kept it.
4: Which I'm surprised about.
3: She did not say whether or not her current boyfriend or if she's got one knows that.
4: You should sell that.
3: Rob, whose side are you on here? Jeff, who feels as though it's disrespectful, or his girlfriend who says he's being a little immature and insecure?
5: I think it's a little crazy. I do believe he's being a little insecure. Who cares? It's earrings.
4: Right.
3: Okay, well, let me put it to you like this, Rob. If you were to find out that your, let's say, girlfriend or maybe your wife was still in possession of an engagement ring that an ex gave her, why is that different?
4: Because it's an engagement ring. That is a whole promise of a future together.
3: Some people nowadays, they don't do engagement rings. They do other forms of engagement gifts. But that wouldn't bother you if you, and maybe she wasn't wearing it, but she held on to it. That wouldn't bother you, Rob?
5: Engagement ring has a meaning behind it.
4: Yes.
5: Diamond earrings are just earrings. Although I will say this, I am in the car. I'm dropping my daughter Nova off at school.
3: Yeah.
5: And she agrees with you guys. She said she has to sell the earrings.
3: Yeah, I'm with you. Thank you, Nova. You're a brilliant young lady, okay?
5: Oh, thank you so much.
3: What, did you silence her? Is she not allowed to speak?
5: Toby, you want to say hi? She's freaking out in the backseat.
4: Right, oh, that's okay.
3: All right, hey, Rob, have a great day, okay, man?
5: Have a great day, guys.
3: I guess bye. Rob's a better guy than I am, a better man than I am. Be Alive, good morning. What's up?
6: Oh, I think he's being immature. As a matter of fact, I'd say, wow, she had good taste.
3: Okay, wow.
4: Yeah.
3: She's better than me. Why are you with me? You should go back to her.
6: Seriously, they're diamond earrings. You should put them and keep them in the drawer. I mean, that's silly.
3: All right.
6: You wear your jewelry.
3: All right.
6: Period. Hey,
3: thank you so much for the phone call. You have a great day, okay?
6: Thank you for everything that you give me a smile for every day.
4: Aw, well, you're so sweet.
3: It's just a little bit of us that we like to give you every morning. It's no big deal. Some would say we're saving people's lives.
4: I don't say that,
3: but you know.
6: You are.
3: No. Hey, have a great day. Thanks for the phone call.
6: Good job, guys.
3: Bye. Appreciate it. That was my mother, by the way. Hey, say good morning to Liz. Good morning, Liz.
4: Good morning.
3: What's up?
7: So unless it's an identifying factor, like I love you, it shouldn't matter because I traded all of my jewelry for my ex-boyfriend to buy me and my husband's wedding band.
3: Wow, that's
4: nice.
3: Cool.
4: That is
7: cool.
4: You
7: know, like, there's no reason. I still have beautiful pieces because it's diamonds.
3: Yeah, right.
7: Like, I could care less about him.
4: Right.
7: It's jewelry.
3: All right. Good to know. Hey, what's your name?
7: Christina,
3: thank you so much. You get back to tending to those children, okay?
7: All right. Bye.
3: Christina's dealing with it this morning.
4: She is. She's going through it.
3: I want to get over to Anne-Marie. Final call. Interesting perspective here.
8: I gave my ex-husband, before we got a divorce, a gold chain. He still wears it every day.
3: Interesting.
8: I don't feel any hard feelings for it. My kid's stepmom doesn't feel any hard feelings towards it. So for us, it doesn't really matter.
3: All right.
8: But I didn't save any jewelry.
3: Anne-Marie, here's the deal. I need you to be honest with me, okay? Before I ask this question, promise me you're going to be 100% honest.
8: I will be 100% honest.
3: There is a teeny tiny little piece of Anne-Marie that knows and loves the fact he's still wearing that gold chain.
8: Absolutely not.
3: Oh, come on,
8: Anne-Marie. Absolutely
3: not. I thought you were going to be honest.
8: I am honest. The only thing that I could say is, oh, maybe my kids will get it.
3: Okay.
4: That's true. That's a good point.
3: All right. Okay.
4: And you know something? Something...
3: Wait, can I just ask real quick?
4: Can I
3: do a follow-up here?
4: Yeah.
3: Does his new wife buy him things as good as you bought him, or are you still the better gift giver of the two women?
4: Oh.
8: She's a pretty good gift giver. I have to give it to her.
3: See, that's why I think you know and love the fact that he's...
8: Chain,
3: what's that?
8: But... I'm not sure if it beat the chain, but...
3: There it is! I knew it, Anne-Marie.
4: No.
3: All right, hey, Anne-Marie, thanks so much for the phone call. You have a great day, okay?
8: Thank you, You too. Thank you.
3: She totally lied.
4: No, she didn't lie. She didn't lie.
3: Liar, liar, pants on fire.
4: But you know what? This did make me think. I have something for one of my exes. Mm-hmm. And it's this beautiful resin statue of like a Disney character.
3: Yeah.
4: And I always wanted, you know, I wasn't sure if I should get rid of it, but I loved it so much. But my mom was like, you know what? You put money into the relationship also. So you got a little something, something back. That's fine. There's nothing wrong with keeping it.
3: I also think that's a little different too, because it's not something you're wearing on your person. Like, that's
4: but it's in my room. It's like, it's on display every day.
3: It's interesting how jewelry is such a personal romantic gift.
4: Mm-hmm.
3: But other things your boyfriend probably wouldn't care about, you know?
4: No.
3: That's our daily disaster. We do it weekdays 6:05 and 8:05 here on Syke and Allie Allie in the morning. Coming up, got to get to random facts. Going to do it a little late. We'll come up with random facts after 8:30. I can promise you that. On the way with random facts, though, there is something that every single person on Long Island should be doing at night right before they go to bed.
4: Okay.
3: And I would argue not many of us are doing it enough. But the insane benefits of doing this one thing, whether alone or with somebody you love, can pay off big time. We'll get to that around 8:35.

0: 8:30, going to be beautiful today. We're talking sun with a high of 72. It's 106.1 BLI, Long Island's number one for all the hits. A little late with random facts, but I promise you they are coming up in just a few minutes. There is something we all must be doing every single night before we go to bed that will pay off big time. I would argue not enough of us are doing this. My wife does it.
1: Okay.
0: Often solo. Kind of offended she doesn't invite me in to... I was about to give too much away there.
1: Okay, all right.
0: To watch, if you will.
1: To watch.
0: Yeah, my wife, she talks about it. She doesn't often invite me to watch.
1: Now I have no idea.
0: One thing we should all be doing a lot more of, massive benefits, and you got to do it right before you go to bed. We'll get to that coming up with the random facts on the other side of this.
2: Your 106.1 BLI Browns Jeep in Patchogue, Long Island traffic, Southern State Parkway. We got an accident north Babylon in the eastbound direction at exit 39 Sylvan Road. Left lane is out. Backup's going back to Belmont Park now. It clears out once you're past 231. Southern State eastbound, also a turtle race. So slow at the Meadowbrook, then out to the Wantagh. Forget about the Jerusalem Avenue shortcut that I usually recommend. That's jammed up there, too. Oakdale Merge also getting blitzed both ways. 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
0: 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Sun with a high of around 72. I don't know if I've ever been so excited for random facts in my entire life.
1: Well, we got.
0: 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My wife does it, very rarely will invite me to do it. Sometimes I don't even know she's doing it until she's finished. But massive benefits.
1: I feel like I shouldn't hear this.
0: You should be doing this with Nick every night. Okay. You all should. Okay. We'll get to that next on BLI.

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2: Alrighty, Brew.
1: The one thing we all need to be doing more of pretty much every single evening before we go to bed, with massive benefits, whether it be alone or with somebody you love, even a group of people you care about. We'll get to that in just a second. However, first, a new study revealing the average American uses their first curse word of the day by 10:55 a.m.
2: Oh, we're both above that.
1: Well, that's because we're up earlier. So, like, up at what, 5:15, 5 a.m.?
2: Yeah.
1: I would say I utter a curse word to myself by 5:20. I think the first word I utter in the morning when I get out of bed is a curse word.
2: Yeah, you know what? When I'm driving on Jericho Turnpike coming to, you know, go to work, that's when it comes out.
1: Yeah.
2: They're awful drivers there.
1: A recent study suggesting that a short 45-minute afternoon nap, Allie.
2: Yep.
1: Now, you're out of this because you take a 4-hour nap.
2: No, it's not a 4-hour nap. Sometimes it's a power nap. Sometimes it's a little longer, but, you know, it's fine.
1: A short 45-minute afternoon nap can help your brain recover and improve your learning ability. Until now, these effects were only known to occur after a full night's sleep. Now, just 45 minutes in the afternoon can recharge the old brain.
2: It's good. It's good to get a little recharge.
1: There is nothing better. Sometimes I would argue that, like, a quick 30-minute power nap is better than a 2-hour nap.
2: 100%, yes.
1: I don't know why.
2: I don't question it. I don't question the magic.
1: The worst is that, and I don't know how you don't have this as an issue.
2: What?
1: Is when you take your afternoon nap a little too long and
2: then you
1: get
2: can't
1: up.
2: Sleep at night?
1: And you're just fried for the rest of the day because your eyes are burning. It's a very weird feeling taking a long nap in the afternoon and then getting up at like 3:15 and still having to function for another 6 hours.
2: No, I'm fine with it. And everyone always tells me that I won't be able to sleep at night. I sleep perfectly fine.
1: Well, you're going to be sleeping even better with this little ditty.
2: Yeah, let's hear it.
1: Science shows that doing this one thing every single night before bed will reset your circadian rhythm, slashing your stress hormones right when your body needs to wind down. Watching the sunset.
2: Oh, okay.
1: Mm-hmm.
2: Never mind.
1: Step outside, watch the sun go down. You're going to send a direct biological cue to your brain's master clock.
2: I'm sure.
1: Shifting the light spectrum. As twilight settles, harsh daytime blue wavelengths disappear, replaced by low energy, red, orange, and near infrared light. You're telling your brain to wind down. The photoreceptors in your eyes detect the change and will alert your super chiasmatic nucleus in the hypothalamus. You know what? These are just a lot of
2: words. Yeah, there are a lot of
1: words. Watch the sunset.
2: Watch the sunset. I love a good sunset. Oh my God.
1: My wife does too. She loves it. And sometimes she's just out on the deck. I'm like, what are you doing? She's like, look at the beautiful sunset.
2: I could just picture one day, God willing, I have my own home on Long Island, having a cup of tea.
1: Yeah.
2: Going outside. Hopefully I have a little wraparound porch.
1: Should I start charging those that don't have their own home to come out to my deck and watch the sun? Because I don't have any trees on my property because they all fell.
2: Uh-huh.
1: So I have a nice...
2: You do.
1: Direct
2: you have a beautiful backyard.
1: Shot of the sky.
2: Yeah.
1: During the day, it's a little bothersome with the sun, but at night, I can see all the stars, which is awesome.
2: Yeah, that's really nice. Oh, yeah. I want to watch the sunset on my wraparound porch.
1: Well, come on over.
2: Porch swing.
1: You're free to come and join us.
2: Okay, thank you.
1: $5.99. It's a low, low price. Those are your random facts doing weekdays, 7:25 and 8:25. Do with them what you will. Coming up, 7 minutes, Allie with what we need to know.
2: Okay, so this week, there's a reason why you might feel like it's time to upgrade your phone, because something is going to happen to all of our phones, but that is not the case. Don't throw your phone away and get a new one, and I'll tell you why with Need to Know.
1: That is on the way, coming up at 8:50. Lots more Psych and Allie in the morning on BLI coming up.

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4: All right, it's all brought to you by College Hunks Hauling Junk and College Hunks Moving. So something is going to happen to your phone this week. I don't want you to freak out. I don't want you to run to the Apple store and be like, I need to upgrade my phone. Not necessary. We'll get to what's happening in just a second, but no need to fear. Before we get to that, Starbucks, I got to say, I'm impressed with their team for Halloween. They just announced the Black Cat Frappuccino.
5: I saw that.
4: It looks really good. It comes out October 22nd on Judge Judith Scheinwin's birthday.
5: And made with pieces of real black cat.
4: No, that's absolutely incorrect. No, it's a chocolate cake flavored Frappuccino topped with whipped cream and chocolate cat ears.
5: Like actual chocolate covered cat ears?
4: Nope, they are chocolate accents. Yep.
5: Are we sure about this now?
4: I'm positive.
5: Because you laughed at me when I said made with pieces of real black cat. And then you told me chocolate covered cat ears.
4: This is not the movie Obsession. We are good, I promise. October 22nd, it is out for a limited time. So,
5: do we think Starbucks is closing the gap on Dunkin' with their cool branded beverages?
4: I think this is very cool.
5: All right.
4: And something new for the Halloween season. So there you go. Also, if you're traveling anytime in the near future, JFK, man, they've had so much work going on there for the last few years.
5: Yeah.
4: But this is just a stupid decision. They're shutting down their curbside rideshare at terminals 5 and 7. So if you get off at the terminal there, you can't just grab an Uber. You have to get the air train.
5: Well, okay, so here's the thing with that.
4: That's so annoying, though.
5: It's annoying for us.
4: Yeah.
5: But it's going to clear up so much congestion over there.
4: No, it won't.
5: Yes, it will.
4: No, it won't, because people are still going to come to pick up their friends and family.
5: But even if you just cut it by a couple cars, that it's so jammed over there that even like 2 or 3 less cars makes a difference.
4: Just go to MacArthur, then.
5: Well, you know? MacArthur doesn't necessarily fly everywhere.
4: Right,
5: like, if I'm going to Europe, I can't go to MacArthur.
4: All right, fair point.
5: Am I going to get 19 connecting flights?
4: You know what? If I had the opportunity to have the Uber or Lyft there.
5: I'm going to fly to Virginia, then I'm going to fly to Jersey, then I'm going to fly to Pennsylvania, then I'm going to fly back to New York, into JFK, then to Paris.
4: Right. Makes sense. All right, so everybody who has an Apple iPhone.
5: I do.
4: Yeah, I do too. Your phone is most likely going to heat up this week. You're going to get that notification that says, you know, you can't charge while your phone is heating up or something. So apparently,
5: it's too hot to charge.
4: It's too hot to charge. Yeah. Also, faster battery drainage and more heat installing the phone because of the latest operating system update.
5: Mm.
4: Which
5: I was supposed to have done last night. I woke up this morning and it said it didn't. I don't know why.
4: I don't know. Maybe you have to like accept it sometimes.
5: No, I got an automatic update. It's just supposed to do it when it's ready. For whatever reason, it didn't do it last night. So.
4: Oh, well, I don't know about that. Yeah. But they say that this is totally normal. The phone is working in the background and indexing data and files, downloading new assets and updating apps.
5: What does that mean exactly?
4: They're working behind the scenes in your phone. Yeah. Have you ever called Apple to have them fix something on your phone and then they get into it with an arrow and show you where to like do things?
5: Yeah, I don't
4: That's the craziest thing, that they have access to our phones
5: Correct.
4: At all times.
5: That's yes, I know. And that's what I'm wondering about this indexing. Like, they're using a lot of big words to basically tell
4: to
5: us they're spying
4: everybody.
5: On all the content within
4: 100%.
5: Our phone. But I would never ever. I want nothing to do with getting on the phone with anybody at Apple because I just know I'm going to be at least 3 hours waiting there to
4: talk
5: to somebody.
4: I've done it before. It hasn't been that long. It wasn't that long of an experience.
5: I'm much more a go in person and talk to somebody face to face kind of guy.
4: All right, that's fair. But if your phone is heating up this week, if the battery's draining faster, you might think, oh man, I got to get a new phone. And funny that Apple just announced all their new phones. They're smart. They know what they're doing. So, but you don't need to throw away your phone. You'll be just fine.
5: I'm looking at this here. It says there's two different updates. There's iOS 26.7 and then iOS 27, which I guess is the big one. I don't know. Should I do it now?
4: No.
5: Okay.
4: Don't do it. It's all right.
5: All right.
4: I'm Allie Allie. That's all you need to know.
6: All right. You're 106.1 BLI Browns Jeep and Patchogue, Long Island traffic. Southern State Parkway is just a hot mess this morning in all directions. I'm looking at a crash now westbound right at Wantagh Avenue, exit 28. Left lane is down. Delays going all the way back to Broadway and Massapequa. Then you've got that accident still in Babylon, eastbound at exit 39, Sylvan Road. Lane is still out. Backups to Belmont Park. It gets gets better once you're past 231. But overall, guys, I would say Sunrise Highway is your best solution to avoid any of this nonsense on the southern state today. The LIE Nichols Road, westbound to Vets Highway. A lot of stop and go there, too. Try the service road for some relief. I'm Matt Wolf. That's your 106.1 BLI Browns, Jeep in Patchogue, Long Island traffic.
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106, 106.1 BLI, Long Island's number one for all the hits. Psych and Alley Alley in the morning. Coming up, our $1,000 minute to win it. 10 questions, 60 seconds or less. How well do you know your food brands and the foods that those brands make? We'll find out. 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That's next after Olivia.

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2: That's right.
1: Ready to play the game. Two kids out there in Bayport just dropped them off at school, ready to roll. How do you feel about your chances playing the $1,000 minute to win it, Anthony?
3: I'll get probably two questions, right?
2: Okay.
3: Maybe three.
1: Well, there's 10, so that's problematic.
3: I need my kids. They're smarter than me.
1: No. Have some confidence in yourself, my man. 10 questions.
3: I will try to do my best.
1: 10 questions, 60 seconds or less, general knowledge. You do have a pass available to you should you need it. If time allows, you'd have to come back and get that question correct in order to take home $1,000. You ready to play the $1,000 minute to win it, Anthony?
3: I am ready.
1: Allie's got the questions. I've got the timer. It begins after she has finished question one, and away we go.
2: Sharpie is known for making what?
3: Pens.
2: What color is an emerald gemstone?
3: Green.
2: Ursula is the villain in this movie.
3: Little Mermaid.
2: Land O'Lakes is a brand of what food?
3: I guess butter is considered food.
2: This organ produces insulin.
3: Oh, God. Pass.
2: Billie Eilish's song, What Was I Made For, was featured

0: I have no idea.
1: End time.
2: All right. That one was William Shakespeare.
1: Yeah.
2: For Hamlet.
1: Billy Shakespeare.
0: I should have got that.
1: The movie that Billie Eilish's song, What Was I Made For, featured in the 2023 movie Barbie.
2: Barbie.
0: My daughter would have got that.
1: And what a tough one with that organ producing insulin. I wouldn't have known that either, so don't feel bad. The pancreas.
0: Okay. All right. You know what? I got the first few. I'm okay
2: with
0: that. You did.
2: You got more than two.
1: You got more than three. You got four. Correct. Not too bad.
0: Okay.
1: Listen, Anthony, not $1,000 richer, but we're going to get you a dozen cupcakes courtesy of the Cake Town.
0: Oh, my kids will love them.
1: In Huntington. That's your consolation prize. All right, my man?
0: Amazing. Thank you so much.
1: No. It's not amazing.
0: You guys are the best.
1: It's Amazon. Get it? Because you work for Amazon. Yeah. Okay, hang on a second. We do the $1,000 to win it weekday mornings because he works at Amazon.
2: I get it.
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9: 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Thanks to our guys at Islandwide Weather. Hey, did September just come and go and we're now in October? What amazing weather. It's October-like. Plenty of sun today. Wind coming out of the east. Low humidity, only a high of around 72. Absolutely gorgeous overnight tonight, dipping down to the low 50s. Right now, 62 in Long Island's number one for all the hits.

0: 106.1, BLI, Long Island's number one for all the hits. Psych and Alley Alley in the morning. Congratulations to Gwendolyn picking up $1,000. 1K going Gwendolyn's way. And Alley Alley's got another keyword coming up. What, 10 o'clock?
1: Yeah, 10 o'clock. 10 o'clock.
0: 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Psych and Alley Alley's 5K a day giveaway.

0: 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There's nothing I won't do. I'd risk it all for you. More hits coming up.
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1: You gotta scoot.
0: I'm scooting my bootin'. Tonight's a big night, Dancing with the Stars night.
1: Oh my God, I'm so excited.
0: Make sure you
1: watch it on time so when I text you, you're not behind.
0: Are you talking to me?
1: Yeah, I'm talking to you.
0: Yeah, I'm not usually the problem. You are.
1: No.
0: Yeah, no, usually it's you.
1: Psych and I will text every night about Dancing with the Stars.
0: You're like, I haven't started yet. I'm on the way home from TJ Maxx. Don't tell me anything. And then you're two dances behind.
1: I guess that's true.
0: Yeah, it's a big night in our house. There are some signs of fall arriving. Cooler weather, one. The smell of campfire in the air, too.
1: Yep.
0: And Dancing with the Stars on television.
1: Right. And then the crazy thing is, when it ends, you're in like full holiday season. Yeah,
0: and it goes so fast.
1: It does.
0: I'm pumped for tonight, the premiere of Dancing with the Stars, season 176. Say what you got to say, Allie.
1: Bye, guys. Have a wonderful day. And don't be dumb, okay?
0: She's on the way next. Another $1,000. Our 5K a day giveaway continues live from the College Hunks Hauling Junk and College Hunks Moving Studio. They say...

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1: Yeah.
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is travel, T-R-A-V-E-L. 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

I just wanted to wish you and yours a very Merry Christmas. It is officially the happiest day of the year because Dancing with the Stars comes back in just a few hours' time. Honestly, I never feel myself when Dancing with the Stars is not on TV.

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1: It's BLI hanging out with Ali Ali 10 to 3. So my girl Kat, later on today, she's on from 3 to 7. She's doing something really cool. It's called Kat's Celebrity Bougie Brunch. First of all, bougie and brunch, two of my favorite words, but it's on September 26th, raising money for cancer research, breast cancer research, I should say. And some of the Real Housewives of New Jersey are going to be in attendance as well. And we'd love to get you in to the event. 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
1: Pretty cool that Indy Navarette was kind of a nobody before she was in the movie Obsession, and that did so well. Now she's in the Marvel Universe, and Somber put her in his music video for My Body Isn't Ready. Pretty sure she's going to take home an Oscar or two when that time comes.

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Want to win $1,000? Yeah, yeah, yeah! Syke and Ali Ali's 5K a day giveaway happens at noon.

now, you don't need to be a Mr. Know-It-All anymore to graduate high school. You don't need the Regents exams anymore, they say. They're null and void after 2028. And I, for one, am suing for emotional distress. And I know I am entitled to compensation, as are all of you. We did not sit through standardized testing off of one stupid Quaker Oats granola bar for the kids to just get off like this. It's offensive to my sensibility.

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If I sound a little more tired than usual, yeah, I was up all last night trying to decode whatever the heck Taylor Swift said in that Law & Order SVU skit last night that aired during the Emmys. That was an Easter egg if I ever heard one. She just dropped like four random words and expects us to be normal about it? No, I was up all night on Google.

106.1 BLI, Long Island's number one for all the hits. So Ariana Grande faced one of my biggest fears in the world on the day of her last stop of the Eternal Sunshine Tour. Apparently, she got stuck in an elevator. I'm not good in tight spaces like that. I would have crawled through the little window on top and just been screaming for help the whole time. She did better than I.

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1: Hatchog Ridge, rest of the island. 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Mild today, sunny skies ahead, and a high of only 70. 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That's your BLI weather from the Island Wide Weather Day.

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9: Ronkonkoma, Deer Park, rest of the island. It's going to be sunny today and very beautiful. A high of only 70. So we are almost there, people. Almost in the fall days. 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

It is absolutely crazy that Olivia Dean said she wasn't even going to sing. Her mom forced her into lessons at 8 years old. So remember to call your mom and thank her for making you do things that you never wanted to do as a kid, because now you might have a singing career out of it.

106.1 VLI, Long Island's number one for all the hits. Allie, Allie here. Hope you're having a fantastic day. So I want to talk to my people out there who have Apple iPhones. I don't want you to be concerned at all. Sometime this week, you are going

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1: Alex Warren is the walking version of if he wanted to, he would. This man loves his wife like it's his job. It's giving very Tom Holland.

It's Be Alive. Allie out here. So Lady Gaga is a mama bird. I don't know if you heard the news, but yeah, they announced it on Friday. And the funny thing is, Lady Gaga even ended up telling some of her friends about it once the baby was born. Yeah, she left her friends out of the loop. Imagine like your best friend just coming over one day and she's like, oh yeah, by the way, I had a whole child. I would be like, girl.

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12: Oakdale, rest of the island, temperature is hitting a high of 70 today. One notch lower, and it would have been prime fall. But we'll wait for it. All good things to those who wait. 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That's your BLI weather from the Island Wide Weather Desk.

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106.1 BLI, Long Island's number one for all the hits. So I want to talk to the Backstreet Boys fans of Long Island. I know we have a whole bunch. 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AJ McLean's going to be coming to the Paramount October 25th. 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
3: 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But then as I grew up, it became pink. It's very Wicked coded. I was always, I was always a Wicked girly from the very start. 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

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Long Island's number one for

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16: Long Island weather.
17: Farmingville, rest of the island. It's been pretty mild today. Hasn't been pretty aggressively humid. A high of only 70. I'm waiting for one notch down to get back into the 60s. That's going to feel so good. A sunny day ahead. 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Online at evolutionli.com. 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

body, because apparently Joe Jonas is teasing something now. I can't deal with celebrities giving us Easter eggs and countdowns and all that stuff. There's a website called It Was All Joe's Idea, and there's a countdown on there right now that's leading to next week. So I'm just praying to God that this won't hurt my wallet, but I have fear that it will. It's BLI. I'm a crack.

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13: Matterville, rest of the island for the VLI Island-wide Weather Desk. I have to say, this week is going to be absolutely gorgeous, quintessential fall weather. Today, honestly, the most perfect day of the year so far, in my opinion. And tomorrow's going to be gorgeous as well. Mostly sunny, high 76. Right now, about 71. 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

is Kat. A very special day today. Had the Queen of New Jersey to the station today. The Real Housewife of New Jersey, Teresa. We are going to be collabing for Kat Celeb Bougie Brunch, hosted by Beauty Affair Long Island. 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

0: headed eastbound. Southern eastbound, starting to see some heavy delays now from Merrick Avenue up through Wantagh Parkway. LIE, nothing unusual. Tapping the brakes between 49 and 50. Got quite a bit of volume already on Sunrise eastbound from Babylon Turnpike up through Belmore Avenue, and then again further east from Seaford Avenue up through Lakeshore Boulevard. And so far, the rail's in good shape. And that's your 106.1 BLI, Brown's Jeep and Patchogue, Long Island traffic.
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All right, I'm not going to lie. That's definitely me when my husband tells me no more pumpkin purchases from Home Goods or TJ Maxx for the rest of the year. You know what? What he doesn't know is not going to hurt him. 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I'm sorry.

0: 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This is Harry Styles.
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0: the BLI 4 o'clock fan fave countdown, where Long Island raves about their faves. Let's get the countdown started.
1: What's going on? It's Kat. It is a gorgeous day outside today. If you haven't yet purchased your first pumpkin spice latte of the season, today is the day to do it. A good 71 degree day. Nothing but sun. I know people have been getting them since August 1st, but today's the day to get in that fall spirit. I know one PSL latte is equivalent to 10 Oreo cookies, but we're not going to talk about that part. We are just going to go do us today, okay?
0: Number 5.
1: Kicking off the countdown with Hate That I Made You Love Me. Yes, that is definitely what the pumpkin spice lattes are telling our doctor.

fan fave countdown rolling. What's going on? It's Kat. 106.1 BLI, the island's number one for all the hits, Olivia Rodrigo with The Cure. Now, if you haven't voted for number one yet, you still have about 15 minutes to do it on the free 106.1 BLI app. Now, you guys are also switching it up on me. Wasn't expecting this one to be next up on the countdown, but I do support it. Amazing song, Dominic Fike with Baby Doll, now on BLI.

0: Here's your 106.1 BLI Browns Chief and Patchogue Long Island traffic. And we've got our first fender bender of the Tuesday rush hour commute. Accident blocking the shoulder on the Northern State eastbound at South Oyster Bay Road, exit 36. Stop and go there for a few minutes. Delays heavy on the southern eastbound Merrick Avenue up through Wantagh Parkway. Already seeing lots of volume on the SAG southbound from the northern ramp up through Pilgrim Psych Center. Queens bleed begins for the Northern State as well, headed eastbound from Marcus Avenue up to New High Park Road. You got heavy delays. And the same holds true for the LIE eastbound between Lakeville Road and Syringtown Road. I'm Pete Rizzo. That's your 106.1 BLI Browns Jeep and Patchogue Long Island traffic.
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0: time to kick off the top spot on the countdown. 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And her answer definitely surprised me. It was about U.S. history and George Washington. All I can say is I would have loved to be a part of that conversation.
1: Number one.
0: That is very rich. A cultural queen is also taking the top spot right now with Stupid Song now on BLI.

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27: I'm Pete Rizzo. Here's your 106.1 VLI Browns Chief and Patchogue Long Island traffic. Heavy delays on the southern in both directions. First off, eastbound between Merrick Avenue and Wantagh Parkway due to an accident blocking the right lane right at the Wantagh entrance. Opposite direction, fender bender blocking the shoulder. Westbound at exit 30, it's backing up traffic all the way to Route 109. Also seeing heavy delays in both directions on the SAG. First off, southbound, usual spots, Northern State up to Pilgrim Psych Center. Northbound between Pioneer Drive and the LIE entrance. 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And that's your 106.1 BLI Browns Jeep and Patchogue Long Island traffic.
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1: Well, it is a good week to be Ariana Grande. She is officially number one on Billboard's Pop Airplay charts for Hate That I Made You Love Me off her new album, Petal. Now, this ranks her 11th number one on the Pop Airplay charts. It is just an Ariana world, and we are just living in it. 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

0: I'm Pete Rizzo. Here's your 106.1 BLI Browns Jeep and Patchogue Long Island traffic. Heavy delays on the sag in both directions. The reason? Accident northbound blocking the shoulder at exit S2. LIE eastbound is a parking lot from Lakeville Road all the way up through Jericho Turnpike. Norton State, same direction, not much better from the Meadowbrook Ramp all the way up through 106-107. And heaviest delays on the southern state moving eastbound now between Newbridge Road up through Route 110. And this traffic report brought to you by Affordable Cesspool. Still pumping that old cesspool? 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And that's your 106.1 BLI Browns Jeep and Patchogue Long Island traffic.
1: Long Island weather. All right, we're taking a look at West Babylon's Fifth Town, rest of the island from the BLI Island-wide Weather Desk. This has got to be the most gorgeous week of the year so far. Today, it is picture perfect out there. Nothing but sun, cool, crisp day tomorrow. We're going to get more of the same, but a little bit warmer. Going to see highs about 76, mostly sunny tomorrow. Going to be dropping down to 60 tonight, starting to feel like fall. Right now, we're at 71 on the guidelines. 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

favorite stories of the year. Lady Gaga became a mom quietly. 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
1: Gotta give it to those Jonas Brothers. 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And this song definitely is one of them. This song is called Listen When Sad, now on BLI.

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1: Here's your 106.1 BLI Brown's Jeep and Patchogue Long Island traffic. Checking out the north and south connecting roads. Not much better. Meadowbrook southbound, very heavy volume from Old Country Road up through Hempstead Turnpike. Wantagh's a little bit better. Heavy backup between Old Country Road and Hempstead Turnpike. Seaford Oyster Bay is in the best shape. Just minor delays between exits 9 and 11. And another look at the Sag southbound. Sort of back to normal. Heavy delays between LIE and Pilgrim Psych Center. 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Pete Rizzo, that's your 106.1 BLI Brown's Jeep and Patchogue Long Island traffic.
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McLean from the Backstreet Boys going to be coming to Long Island, and we want you to hang with him at the Paramount on October 25th for Kat's VIP AJ giveaway. 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
1: So Lefty, she really likes it when you're nice to her, and also when she announces her first headlining tour ever. It is called the Long Way Home Tour. Of course, we have your tickets up at WBLI.com. She's going to be singing this one. This song is called Boston, now on BLI. On a

0: good song could ever
1: Well, if you're still driving home from work and you're pretty stressed from the day, the American Heart Association says humming actually lowers your blood pressure. So if you're driving home in traffic and you're getting really frustrated, start humming. You might want to follow Olivia Dean's lead, and you're going to see that blood pressure come down pretty fast.

0: Here's your 106.1 BLI Browns Jeep and Patchogue Long Island traffic. Fender bender on the southern eastbound at exit 15. Stop and go through the area. Now as the eastbound delays are starting to subside, westbound delays are starting to pick up. Among them, major backup on the LIE westbound from Willis Avenue up through Community Drive. Not much better on the northern westbound from Shelter Rock Road up through Marcus Avenue. And as for Sunrise westbound, heavy delays as well from Old Mill Road up through Lansdowne Avenue. And the LIRR is running on or close to schedule. I'm Pete Rizzo. That's your 106.1 BLI Browns Jeep and Patchogue Long Island traffic.
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1: Continuing the week of beautiful weather again tomorrow. Nothing but sun. High of about 75, so a little warmer than today. It's going to be dropping down to about 60 tonight. So we're finally seeing those temps hit the official time of year when you don't need air condition or heat, which is the best time of year, in my opinion. Right now, it's about 70 degrees on Long Island's number one for all the hits. 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

Yes. Now, what you probably don't know is you can get tickets for $20 to this tour. Now, it's called Unpredictable Fun Tickets. You don't know where you're going to sit. You will only find out that you were selected at checkout. And then they'll let you know when your total for your purchase is $40. 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
1: It's Kat. I am checking out of here for the night. But just a reminder, if you do want to order the new Olivia Rodrigo vinyl for Stupid Song, it is translucent, it is hot pink, it is sparkly, it is giving Y2K very hard. You could order, pre-order yours at WVLI.com and then pick it up at Looney Tunes in West Babylon. Also going to leave you with this new one. It is called The Cure off her new album. I will talk to you tomorrow.

0: Here's your 106.1 BLI Browns Jeep and Patchogue Long Island traffic. Fender bender on the southern eastbound at exit 15. Stop and go through the area. Now as the eastbound delays are starting to subside, westbound delays are starting to pick up. Among them, major backup on the LIE westbound from Willis Avenue up through Community Drive. Not much better on the northern westbound from Shelter Rock Road up through Marcus Avenue. And as for Sunrise westbound, heavy delays as well from Old Mill Road up through Lansdowne Avenue. And the LIRR is running on or close to schedule. I'm Pete Rizzo with that 106.1 BLI Browns Jeep and Patchogue Long Island traffic.
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21: Long Island weather changes fast. 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Islandwideweather.com. 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

106.1 BLI, Long Island's number one for all the hits. It's Danielle. I am so excited to be hanging out with you tonight because we have a lot to talk about and a lot to do, but we are going to start things off with Gracie Abrams. Let's hit the wall, BLI.

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15: 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Drive home in a new 2026 Honda Civic Sports Sedan for just $279 a month with zero down payment. That's a new Civic Sports Sedan, just $279 a month with zero down at Atlantic Honda. Got a lease, got a loan, got a title? We'll buy it. Hurry into Atlantic Honda on Sunrise Highway in Bayshore or visit AtlanticHonda.com.
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106.1 BLI, Long Island's number one for all the hits. It's Danielle. Ariana Grande has just wrapped up her Eternal Sunshine tour, and she says she's taking a little bit of a step back. Honestly, after a busy few years, it's a much-deserved break. This is Petal.

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1: 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It's new on BLI, a couple minutes.

0: 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There's nothing I won't do. I'd risk it all for more hits coming up.
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